0: Kirby County. Go ahead, Kirby County.
1: Paige, I just took a erratic driver call at 240th and L Ave, headed south from that location. Plate number is going to be P-Paul, R. Robert, Z Zebra, 369. It comes back to a gray 2019 Chevy Tahoe to a Stephanie Howard of Tabor.
0: Four, five, five, five, five, five, five, five, five, five, five, five, five, five, five, five, five, five, five, five, five, five, five, five, five, five, five, five, five, five, five, five, five, five, five, five, five, five, five, five, five, five, five, five, five, five, five, five, five, five, five, five, five, five, five, five, five, five, five, five, five, five, five, five, five, five, five, five, five, five, five, five, five, five, five, five, five, five, five, five, five, five, five, five, five, five, five, five, five, five, five, five, five, five, five, five, five, five, five, five, five, five, five, five, five, five, five, five, five, five, five, five, five, five, five, five, five, five, five, five, five, five, five, five, five, five, five, five, five, five, five, five, five, five, five, five, five, five, five, five, five, five, five, five, five, five, five, five, five, five, five, five, five, five, five, five, five, five, five, five, five, five, five, five, five, five, five, five, five, five, five, five, five, five, five, five, five, five, five, five, five, five, five, five, five, five, five, five, five,

0: Only 461.
1: 461, go ahead.
0: Yeah, this 28, that's called the Nora V Victor 362. Nora Victor Victor 362, also, yeah, Adair County checking 55, I'll be assisting.
1: 10-4, 1902.

0: Solomon 461.
1: 461, go ahead.
0: Dare County has 195. But could you contact Dare County and get his driver's license information into the call, please, on our side?
1: 10-4, is it going to be the registered owner, do you know?
0: I believe so. His name's Corey, if that's the RO of the vehicle, then that's going to be him.
1: 10-4, it's Corey Burton out of Des Moines.
0: 10-4.
1: Thanks, Nathan.

0: Attention all cars in the area of Fremont County. All cars in the area of Fremont County, took a report from Ashland County, Missouri. A silver Toyota Camry, California plate, balance unknown. RP advised they're slowing or speeding up, slowing down, not allowing anyone to pass them. Time lapse about 3 to 4 minutes.
1: That is a Cassium. I sent CCMH for an emergent transfer to Lakeside, Omaha. I can CCMH for an emergent transfer to Lakeside, Omaha. Cassium clear 1921.
0: Yeah,
1: kind of
0: clear 1921.
2: That is a Cassium. 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I can CCMH for an emergent transfer to Lakeside, Omaha. Cassium clear 1921.

0: 61.
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0: 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He did have a child in the vehicle. I'll be sitting with the child until his mom comes and gets him.
1: Sounds like 1923.

0: Stormway State from Dare County, R4 call 41.
1: Hey there, go ahead for Stormway.
0: He said to go ahead and tow the vehicle, and it, did 461 find the contact information for the mom?
1: Yes, I believe that he has made contact with her.
0: 10-4. Yeah, he said go ahead and tow it.
1: 10-4, 1931. Hey there, County, go ahead.
0: US 4.
1: 10-4,
0: thank you. 1932.
1: Still Lake State, clear, same time.
2: 13, he's got, he's changing the time.
3: 10-4, thank you.
0: I was going to take the dog, or if we need a contact of it.
1: Hey there, County. Get the dog taken off the interstate also.
2: Oh, he's just over the crest of the hill here.
1: 10-4, 1932. 1-3, go ahead.
2: Nebraska, A. Adam, KKNL, Lincoln, 130, AKL, 130, Nebraska.
0: Stormway State from Dare County.

0: Strongly, Lieutenant Hirschman.
1: 73, go ahead.
0: Personalized, please. Inora, A. Adam, Inora, J. John, E. Edward. If you need NANJE, you're in a blue Dodge Challenger.
1: 10-4, 1937.

0: Hey there, Kane. This is from my Carrefour call for Dwayne. Hey there.
1: Go ahead.
0: Do you have a deputy available that can take that 1050 that was on I-80, the poor boss, into Adair?

0: costs, what, 1050 somewhere?
1: I had a report of a 1050 accident only, personal property damage only. It's going to be a SUV and a semi that's carrying a house. They both got off the exit at Stewart. They are currently now pulled into the Napa parking lot, just off the interstate. Again, no injuries, no airbags deployed.
0: You said this was in Stewart?
1: 10-4, correct. Negative. It's going to be an Adair and Adair at the 876 mile marker 76.
0: 10-4. Once I get someone cleared from the jail, I'll have someone head that way.
1: 10-4, 1939.
2: Sorry, I'm today.
1: 10-4-1-2-3, 1939.

0: 461 Sterling.
1: Go ahead.
0: 461, just checking. Were you direct with my traffic with Adair County?
1: Negative.
0: Before, I just got a 911 about 1050 PD. It happened at the 76-mile marker. The SUV and a semi carrying a house were involved. They both got off at the Adair exit and are parked in the Napa parking lot. Adair County is going to have a deputy take that call as soon as they clear from the jail. Just for your 43.
1: Thank you.
0: Perfect. 1940.

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0: 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OBU 084, Black. That's your name.
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0: 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I'll be following them until I can verify them on this and transfer custody of the dog and send over to them. I'm going to be back out to tow the vehicle.
1: South 4, 19, 21.

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0: Okay, go ahead, Christian Lake.
1: So, Mike, where did that 1050 occur at? So I can make a call. My deputy's headed that way. To a there.
0: The caller stated that it happened on I-80 eastbound, and then immediately they got off at the exit. So I'm assuming around the 76 mile marker.
1: 10-4. Thank you, Storm Mike. 1959.
0: Same time.

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1: 323, go ahead.
0: Eastbound on Highway 30 by mile marker 21 through Iowa, and Nora, K-King 789, and Nora, K-King 789.
1: 10 North, 20-1.

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1: Storm Lake State from Dare County, R4 call 41, Storm Lake.
0: Tower 24.
1: Storm Lake, I sent 461 on lock message. Is there any...
2: Storm Lake.
0: 20. I'll be at 9th and Palm. Moving, Liam from the road, it's got the road almost 100% blocked.

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1: Video County sent you a mock message. They're looking for the PBX number for the mother.
0: 1040, can you tell them I'll get it over to them right now?
1: 10-4, will do. 2035.

0: Peter Guy from Sterling Corp. Call for Norman, dear.
1: Go ahead.
0: 461 says he'll get it to you right away.
1: Thank you, Sterling. Thank you, Sterling. 2005.
0: Same time.

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0: Hey, Ford, where are you at?
1: Nice and calm.
0: Hey, Ford.

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1: Yeah, Bar, I'll be here till he is.
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0: Q Queen, Ocean and Nora, 414. QON 414, beyond a gray ramp truck.
1: 10-4, 2015.

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1: 323, what?
0: Eastbound on Highway 30 near 250th Street through Iowa. P Paul, Q Queen, T Tom, 097. P Paul, Q Queen, T Tom, 097.
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0: 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And here in a second, I'll be back out to the truck to get towed.
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1: 323, go ahead.
0: Highway 30 westbound in Logan, through Nebraska. B boy, I added W William 167. B boy, I added W William 167.
1: 10-4, 23-8.

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0: 323, go ahead.
1: South on Overton, and next to F-52 through Iowa, O Ocean, and Mary V Victor 435, O Ocean, and Mary V Victor 435.
0: 10-4, 24-degree.

0: Stormlight 323 traffic.
1: 323, what?
0: Southbound Overton Ave through Iowa. And Nora J. John 290. And Nora J. John 290.
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1: I just went on teletype to Deer County, letting them know that Harkins was the tow service for it.
0: 10-4, thank you for that.
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1: Have a motor assist I-29 southbound, 74 mile marker. It's going to be a white Toyota Camry with a blown tire. He does have a spare. He just needs assistance with the tools. He has a jack but does not have the lever to attach to the jack to get it up.
0: 10-4, keep 10-9 the mile marker.
1: 10-4, 74 mile marker.
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1: 2557.
2: Go ahead.
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0: Yep,
1: 10-4.
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0: 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Olive and Commerce, Iowa Plate, Queen Charles Edward, 855, QCE 855.
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1: 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First name, Nora, Edward, Nora. Charles, Henry, Ida, Nora, Adam. Date of birth, 2005, 1, 20. 2005, 0, 1, 20.

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0: 288, what? I don't know what time he's going to be giving us that 27 information, but I'm going to be giving him a ride to slow him. Start mileage is going to be 5123, repeating 5123.
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Attention, Kamala Messina Fire. 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Feeling sick to the stomach, conscious and breathing. Again, 97 Main Messina, 10th and clear 2157.

0: to come on a Messina Fire. 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
0: Message to Cassie and Messina, 97 Main Street, Messina, for an 90-year-old female. Unable to get up and feel and stick to her stomach, conscious and breathing. 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

2900. It's going to be 97 Main Street. 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
0: I'm going to be 10-8. Individual is south Bravo at the Maverick and Sloan. Heading miles is going to be 5129, repeating 5129.
1: Tempor, here's 27 was added, so call for you.
0: Tempor, I see that, thank you.
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0: 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I'll confirm with the EMTs on that.
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0: 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Like, another vehicle, reporting a moped driving on mahogany with no headlights on.
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0: I'm going to send down a call sheet to the PD. Reference the vehicle that's broken down at O'Reilly's. It's going to be there overnight. I advise the owner of the vehicle to call the company tomorrow. Just let them know.
1: Yeah, 4.
0: 2240.

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0: Can you have 283 assist with the domestic in progress? 2085 195th Avenue, first of all.
1: 10-4, are there any weapons or alcohol related?
0: Unknown female caller is very uncooperative and keeps hanging up. I can hear a male voice in the background as well talking about the fight.
1: 10-4.
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1: 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Should be 283 Stormlight.
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1: Sorry about that.
2: County 1537 is back in service.
0: 1537.
1: I apologize, I'm going to stop the traffic for you.
3: 10-4, I see that you're a ways away and on a traffic stop, but Pot County has a pursuit. They're currently South 6th, wrong way driver. It's going.
1: Ten-4, it's in CB area.
3: 10-4, that's correct, you're a ways away.
1: Ten-4, have a 2729 check already.
3: 10-4, go ahead.
1: Tip last, Tobias, Eros, Paul, A. Adam, D. Robert, go ahead. D-U-M-I-A. A-L-I-C-I-A, date of birth, August 20, 1975. August 20, 1975.
3: 10-4.

0: Definitely positive. I believe in Mexico DL number 1 already. Do you think you can run it?
1: Cipher, go ahead.
0: The Lincoln 3100, a Robert A. Adam 1299884.
1: 10-4.

0: 283, Star Mike. Are you still 10-2 there?
1: Yeah, we're 10-2. I'll be out here for a few more minutes.
0: 10-4, 23-15.

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0: So far, is this a CCR traffic stop?
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0: Retention 4-9. The mail party has already left the residence.

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1: 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I'll play Queen Mary Henry 319. QMH 319. 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
0: We have a request for an officer at 302 East 3rd Street for Marapi's daughter. So she's acting up, not following the rules. She's in Marapi's car, not leaving. Marapi would like her escorted away. 20 Cass County, your status.
2: Claymore?

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0: 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To a Clarinda Thompson and Amanda Thompson.
1: That work. Who's the NCO with?
0: The other party's going to be in Nicole Wills.
1: That work.
0: 2345.

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1: 288, 1042, 0 minutes.
2: Stormlake 323, 1042.
1: 323, 1042, 0 minutes.

Attention, all cargo station. Special attention, I-29 northbound from the 95 mile marker 95. Took reports of a gray or dark blue old Chevy, correction, old Dodge pickup. They're unable to maintain their lanes and driving at a high rate of speed. Then I-29 northbound at the 95 mile marker. Older gray Dodge pickup. If located, make clear on case, runway, stay clear, 31 minutes.

Sentinel Cartel Station, special attention, I-80 westbound at the 28-mile marker, 28, took reports of a white tow truck with green coloring on the back. There is a AAA sticker on the side of it. RP advises that they think this driver may be drunk driving. They're unable to maintain their lanes, unable to maintain their speed. They're going high rates of speed whenever they do speed up. Again, I-80 westbound at the 28-mile marker is located. Major and case, normally stay clear for 52 minutes.

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0: Starlight, do you have any troopers in the area of the 13 of I-80 westbound? Have a reporting party on the line who's currently following a semi that's driving erratically.
1: Negative. Sadly, I don't have anyone in the south area tonight.
0: Now for the second. Thank you so much, Tuna.
1: Just try my subject.

0: 21, Cass County.
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0: I took a 911 open line from Hy-Vee. 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I tried calling it back, no answer. I couldn't really tell what was going on. I'm from the open line. The line's closed now.
1: 10-4. I'll run down there and see if I can get a hold of somebody.
0: 220.

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1: Sure.
0: Make contact with the caller who's going to be a driver for Hy-Vee. He advised everything was done to you.
2: Yeah, 10-8 from Hy-Vee.
0: 224.

0: 20 Cass County. But took report at Cedar Park of two kids playing in the park, acting odd. Every time a car passes, they're ducking behind cover and hiding. One might be in a yellow top or sweater, the other one might be in a red top. And caller advised that they had ran through her yard before heading to the park.
1: Yeah.
0: 2:30.

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But my RP advised that they went into the sandbox at Cedar Park, large wooden box there. 2:54.

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0: Starlight, do you have a trooper in the area of the 30 of I-80 westbound injury accident? Well, we don't have any deputies.
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1: Fish, can you go ahead and dispatch Shan Rescue to 209 North Washington Street, Sish Randolph, of a 73-year-old male patient, fell out of bed. He's got an injury to his face and head. He's got GCS at 13 right now.
0: 10-4, you guys, 209 North Washington and Randolph.
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0: 10-4, 437.
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0: Thanks, Warren. I'll advise 432 to 1022.
1: Yeah, thank you, 454.
0: Good for it, thank you.

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0: Hunter, was there? Would you be able to page out Stewart Rescue and Stewart Fire for a semi in the median? Blinkers are on and it's upright, and we're unsure of any injuries.
1: Where at?
0: Between the 90 and 91 of I-80 westbound.
1: 10-4, between the 90 and 91 westbound.
0: 10-4.
1: I will get Stewart and Menlo out there.
0: Thank you. Storm Lake, State of Dare County, R4, call 41.
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0: 10-4, thank you. 550.
2: Storm Lake, State, clear. 550.

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1: 14, 1041. Have you Easton call pending?
0: Denver, go ahead.
1: 1050 unknown, semi in the median, upright, flashers on, I-80 westbound at the 90. I-80 westbound at the 90, it sounds like a Dare and Guthrie do have a fire rescue paged. Again, unknown injuries at this time. Semi is upright off the travel portion of the roadway.
0: Denver.
1: Denver, 553. 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
0: My sandwich is beautiful. Where you at, Cass County?
1: They were requesting earlier today, or this morning, Carver Steer accident. 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Cass County, sure, Mike. Call 41. It's I-80 eastbound at the 63.
0: Just for fun, we'll go up there and see if they're still there.
1: 10-4.
2: Still, Mike, we're calling Cass County.
1: 10-4, Cass County. 51 will go cover that car deer I-80 eastbound at the 63.
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0: Strongly state from Guthrie County on R4, call 41, Storm Lake.
1: Guthrie County, go ahead, through Storm Lake.
0: Storm Lake, Stewart, fire is at that semi. It is just a semi that blew a tire. He's waiting for a tow truck. Do you have somebody en route, or do you need them to stay there?
1: 10-4-418 will be en route from the, or has been en route for the Corning area.
0: 10-4-606.
1: 418, Sherman.
2: Good.
1: I was switching to a motor assist only. Semi blew a tire, waiting for a tow truck. There are no injuries. She could still respond.
2: Come on. Thank you. I'll continue on, but slow down a little bit. Thank you.
1: 10-4-607.

0: Certainly 51, I'll be 23, I got 28 already.
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0: Ever Mary Lincoln, William 52, EML, excuse me, EMLW 52, Colorado. Should be on Super Alpha.
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0: Carver's here. He's got his report. He'll be on the side of the road waiting for a tow. He's got private arrangements with Richter's. If you get any calls on him, I'll be 10-44 to Nick.
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0: Sound like 467 traffic.
1: 467, go ahead.
0: The 29 mile marker, eastbound on Interstate 80, Ohio Plato, Lincoln, and Lincoln, and Nora, 038.
1: 10-4, 649.

0: Sterling, 467, 1047, Iowa.
1: 467, right.
0: Same as Perkins, that's P-Paul, E-Edward, Robert, P-King, I-Ida, and Nora, S-M. First name is James, it's J-John, A-Adam, and Mary, E-Edward, S-M. Middle initial is M-Mary. Date of birth is 10-20-1978. That's 10-20-1978, Iowa, Mass.

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0: Highway 44 and Ironwood Road, West Iowa, P. Tom M. Mary 305. Tom Mary 305. Should come back on the Chevy Silverado.
1: 10-4-7, is that right?

0: Charlie, 162-28 through Missouri.
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0: D David 350, C Charles Y Young. David 350, Charles Young through Missouri. Looks like it's a dealer tag.
1: Ten four.

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0: 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UTL, anything, it's 74.
1: Same word, thank you.
0: Number 762.

0: Normally 14.
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0: And so if I'm 23 there, the subject is just the median. It's no damage to anything there. Definitely just 1046.
1: 10-4. Are you 1024?
0: Yeah, 10-4. Someone should be 1024 tonight.
1: 10-4. 717.

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1: 196, good.
0: 78 south, north Dakota 28. 784, E. Edward, P. Paul, E. Edward. Repeating 784, Edward, Paul, Edward, North Dakota.
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0: Yeah, 10-4, you 25 me, please.
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0: The last name Jackson, J-A-C-K-S-O-N. First name, J. John, A. Adam, M. Mary, A. Adam, R. Robert, B. Victor. Middles, D. David, U. Union, P. Paul, R. Robert, E. Edward, E. Edward. Date of birth, 01-24-1984, 01-24-1984, male, Colorado.

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0: Shows 1099 out of area, Montana, in-state pickup only. Shows CMC's violent tendencies, no intent 200. Again, in-state pickup only. Shows history of assault. Also, protection order on file with multiple individuals. Is he alone?
1: Yeah, 10-4, he's alone. Can I get a triple action 200, please?
0: 10-4, 734.

All officers from Des Moines State, I-35 northbound, mile marker 6, I-35 northbound, mile marker 6, report of a semi pulling a box trailer, possibly white cab, possibly has California plates, unknown, swerving all over the road, hitting rumble strips. Possible plate number is 5351-5351. If located, make your own case. Des Moines State clear, 758.

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0: Zone 342 traffic.
1: 342 in.
0: I-29 southbound, about 77, South Dakota, 62 R. Robert W. William 97, 62 Robert William 97, South Dakota.
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0: 373
1: guy. I believe that's good. It's 6-2 Lincoln X-ray 10 repeating. 6-2 Lincoln X-ray 10 showing out. Foxtrot.

0: 373, it's 1074, white 2003 Savannah cutaway to a Mitchell Martin, Dakota Dunes. Expires 7/26, 7/26, 1074.
1: No,
0: you don't. Don't worry, huh?

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1: 467, right.
0: See the 3 mile marker, westbound on 880. Iowa plate, Q Queen, Ellington, 436, that's QQL, 436, Iowa. Should come back on a black car.
1: Tell her.

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0: Stand for.

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0: Hey, I'm going to stay here for a little bit at a funeral. If it's available on Port Revere.
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0: 342 again.
1: We're going to be out with the vehicle that's at the 1046 marker on lock at the 108 mile marker of I-29.
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0: Is that your message with the incident number for the CFS on the group channel box?
1: Definitely, I'm working on that now.
0: Definitely, thank you.
1: Definitely, thank you.

0: 342 East 20.
1: Right.
0: Just confirming you do want this tunnel number made still correct.
2: Just leave the tunnel number.
0: Come on. I'll get in here, see you fast.

0: Pot County, go for Shelby County.
1: Shelby County, can you please dispatch Shelby EMS to the West Travel Stop, 10 East Street, the very back row, west side, very back road, west side, there's going to be a white Freightliner that says Sweet Express on the side. Have a 65-year-old male conscious and breathing. He's vomiting. He's complaining of abdominal pain at the 10 East Street, the very back row, west side, white Freightliner.
0: 10-4, we'll get him in route.
1: Thank you. Pot County, clear, 10-8.

0: Clark County, Des Moines State on call 41, Clark. Just for your 43, I have two troopers en route to the 27 northbound right shoulder for appears to be a verbal domestic. Didn't know if anybody else would be able to start that way.
1: 10-4, I'll send 2074.
0: They were 10:25 hours.

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1: Cards don't like this is Taylor County.
0: Good morning, advisors. They tried to transfer you guys a call about a fire possibly in Clearfield. Did you guys get that by chance?
1: That's what I did. It was a control burn.
0: Good one, thank you. So we're clear at 1044.
1: Thanks, 1045.

0: 342, 1046.
1: 342, go.
0: I-29 northbound, up 87, Iowa 1028. People, Union, Enora 534. All Union, Enora 534.
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1: 342, go ahead.
0: Names will be Portillo, people, Ocean, R. Robert, T. Tom, I. O. Lincoln, O. Lincoln, O. Ocean. First name, Darla, D. David, A. Adam, R. Robert, O. Lincoln, A. Adam. Middle initial, T. for Tapatio. Date of birth, 08-03-2007, Robert.
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0: Reference my open CFS. I checked the interstate up to the 72 mile marker. The roadway was clear. It was UTL. It'll be 1024 tonight.
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0: 418 Sterling.
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0: We just got a 911 call. Police to be at the westbound 90 mile marker of a semi in the median, unoccupied. I advised it's a Freightliner. I was checking if it was possibly the semi that's in the median there at the 97. But he advised it's this Freightliner in the median, unoccupied 90 mile marker.
1: 10-4, I believe it is, but I'll finish up here and I'll head and double check.
0: 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Thank you.

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0: 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And could you email it to me?

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1: 1028
0: on a gray 2013 Chrysler 200. Gray 2013 Chrysler Twin Olivia. Christner of Fremont, Nebraska. 6 of 26. Richard 28 looks to be personalized. P. Paul R. Robert 1. And Nora C. Charles 3. S. D. R. 1. N. C. 3.
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all officers, all stations. Special attention, Highway 30, coming into Harrison County, 5-minute time delay. Highway 30, eastbound from Blair to Mo Valley. It's a red, older-style Ford pickup pulling hay bales. Callers advising the hay bales are not secured, and it appeared that one of the bales was going to come off the trailer. Then a older model red Ford pickup pulling hay bales, Highway 30 eastbound, approaching Missouri Valley, time delay 5 minutes. If located, make a rotation or make a clear left.

0: Guthrie County from Des Moines State. R4, call 41, Guthrie County.
1: Des Moines State, go ahead for Guthrie.
0: Do you guys have fire en route to Highway 4 and 41? There's a cemetery. The northeast corner of the cemetery, there is a grass fire going on, and nobody is around it. There's possibly a secondary just east of that as well.
1: 10-4, we are aware and do have fire and EMS en route.
0: 10-4, just received some further information. It is about to hit the tree line.
1: 10-4, I'll let my responding crew know.
0: 10-4, thank you, 1219.

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1: 418, good.
0: 28 Iowa plate, Lincoln Mary Sam, 127. Lincoln Mary Sam, 127 Iowa, please. Zone expired.
1: November 1074, white, 2022, Ford F-250. Expired is 10 of 2026, 10 of 26, 1074.
0: Right. 10-4, thank you.
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0: Going to be 10A from here. We're going to be transporting some adults to Atlantic. I'm going to drop them off at Walmart to be mailed. The vehicle is off the travel portion of the road now, and the tow is going to be out in a couple hours.
1: 10-4, thank you. 12-22.

0: Jasper County, the Wayne State on call 41, Jasper.
1: Go ahead, Dewayne State.
0: Do you have another fire unit that can break free and respond to the area of 3044 Highway 141? There's a corner of Herndon Road and Highway 141. Got a trooper out there requesting a truck to the fire.
1: 10-4, they're working on it. They should be headed that direction shortly.
0: 10-4, Jeffrey, thank you.

0: Storm Lake 418. That's it, 6.
1: 418, right?
0: I need 28 by then through Nebraska, and then 227 through Nebraska when you're ready.
1: Good.
0: VIN number through Nebraska. 1, G. George. 1, B. Paul. H. Henry. 5, S. Sam. B. Boy. 7, F. Frank. 7, 1, 2, 2, 1, 0, 7.

0: Number 418, go ahead and your 27th.
1: Yeah, 427 through Nebraska is going to be an ID card. Last name spelling, Frankie Lincoln, Lincoln, Edward, or Robert. First name's Antoine. Adam, Nora, Tom, William, Adam, Nora, Edward. Initials A. Adam. Date of birth, 96-06-03. 96-06-03. Second one, ready?

0: Right.
1: A second also through Nebraska, last name spelling, J. John Ocean, H. Henry, and Nora, Sam Ocean and Nora. First name spelling, Adam, Robert, Victor, Ocean, and Nora, Ida. No initial given, and Mary, date of birth, 0414 97, Nebraska.
0: 10-4, is that one on mail, email?
1: I'm sorry.

0: Go ahead, Storm Mike.
1: First voicemail will do Antoine Fuller out of Omaha. Join A, suspended, no class given, suspended, non-CDL, suspended, non-CDL. Does not show a reason for suspension. Other 27 for Arvani Johnson out of Omaha, showing a valid class O ocean, valid

0: 4 18 Strike.
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0: I guess I've been back through Iowa on a white 2015 Chevy Cruze to a Genesis Rays out of Keokuk. Expires 1 of 2027, 1 of 27. 1054.
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0: 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My mileage is 94062. 94062.
1: And what's the one?

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1: 467, what?
0: Last name F. Frank, U. Union, T. Tom, A. Adam, H. Henry, I. Ida. First name E. Edward, S. Sam, M. Mary, A. Adam, I. Ida. Lincoln. Date of birth is 02/14/1988. That's
1: 02/14/1988.
2: Nebraska, no. Is that right? 373, but. I will be Paul Q. Adam 431, repeating Paul Queen Adam 431.
1: February 373, yours comes back on a black 2012 Dodge Caliber, black 2012 Dodge, expiring 7 of 26, 10 of 84. February 1259.

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0: 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Does he have a middle name?
1: He has two middle names. Frank A. Adam, R. Robert E. Edward, S. Sam, space, N. Mary, O. Ocean, H. Henry, A. Adam, M. Mary, E. Edward, D. David.
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0: 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Nothing true, Nebraska. 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
1: Yeah, H. Henry 1418-3717.
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1: Tower 4443 on your mail subject. First name is Stairs. Mohammed Ismail Batali of Nebraska, Ballot 1074. 13 Jovi.

0: Still Lieutenant Alabama 28.
1: 1090, go ahead.
0: 6466 David 5, repeating 6466 David 5, Nevada.
1: What, David 5?
0: Nevada.
1: 10-1.

0: Committee 20 comes back on the milk order given 2021 utility trailer. Milk order given 2021 utility. 637 of 26, 7 of 26. Owner is going to be Adelis Ortega of Las Vegas, Nevada. Second owner, Johnny Rodriguez. Third owner, David Zendaya. Fourth owner, Evelyn Mateo. 1074.
1: Confirming 6466 B David 5. I'm going to 21 traverse.
0: 10-4 through Nevada.
1: Sure. All right, I'm ready if you need it.
0: 10-4, the VIN does come back on 2021 utility. Stand by just a moment.
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1: 1G George and Nora, E. Edward, I. Robert, J. John, K. King, W. William, 6, and Mary, J. John, 227-980.
2: Yeah, the off-ramp,
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2: With call.
0: 298, certainly.
1: Good.
0: My apologies on that. That VIN does come back on a 2021 Chevy Traverse per our VIN assist. Nevada motor or vehicle registration does not provide make model on it, just says utility.
1: Sure,
0: 1360.

0: From Whitaker 7320.
1: 3703,
0: Iowa, Henry W. William 3055, repeating Henry William 3055, Iowa, on a trailer.
1: Trevor comes back on a red 1988 travel along. A red 1988 travel along. Expiring 3 of 27, 3 of 27 to a Kyle Backer of Missouri Valley. 734.
0: Trevor, thank you.
1: 1318.

0: Storm Mike Lee from Pot County on call 41. Storm Mike.
1: Pot County, good. First Storm Mike.
0: See anybody if I can go to the I-80 westbound. There's a F-150. It was a Spanish-speaking caller. Also needs a tire change. 80 westbound.
1: Copy, 10-4. Pot County, Storm Mike, stay clear, 1322.
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2: 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People, okay, King, J. John, 306. Paul, King, John, 306.
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1: Go ahead.
0: IED westbound, mile marker 8. IED westbound from the 8. Pot County's advising they have a Spanish-speaking caller with needing help for a tire change.
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1: Perfect. Thank you for that.

0: Thermal 467, 1027, that's fine.
1: 467, Greg.
0: From this is Missouri. Last name will be H. Henry E. Edward L. Lincoln M. Mary S. Sam. First name is D. David A. Adam J. John A. Adam E. Edward and Nora A. Adam. Date of birth is 1999-0108 to 99-0108, female Missouri.
1: Franklin.

0: from like 467. That middle name will be Elaine. That's Edward, Lincoln, A. Adam, I, Ida, and Nora, Edward.
1: Edward. Nothing's coming back through Missouri on this email subject, 1074.
0: 10-4, could you try Nebraska at 950? 10-4.

0: 467 Drumline. Ran Illinois through Illinois, showing a valid 2030, no class given. Valid 2030, no class given. 1074.
1: 1074, are you able to get a photo with that?
0: Yeah, I'll try.
1: Stormlight, could you send that to my email?

0: 27, Charlie. Just sent you an email with that 27 information. No response for a photo through Illinois.
1: Okay. Stormlake, are they still trying to grab that information to send it to you, or they didn't get back to you at all?
0: They didn't give it back to me at all. It came back saying photo ID response with no photo attached.
1: 10-4.
0: 1341.

0: Sterling, 467.
1: 467, right?
0: Do you have any other contacts with Illinois that you could reach out to see if you can get a photo?
1: Of course, stand by.

0: 467 Thurmond.
1: Go.
0: Spoke to Illinois State Police. There's a bit of a tad confusing issue with it. I was given the information to contact the Secretary of State. I ended up getting you a photo of the female. Also, she does not have a valid DL through the state of Iowa or through the state of Illinois. It is a ID card only. Again, ID card only. I'll forward you the email with her photo on it.
1: 10-4, thank you.
0: 10-4. Also, at some point, I'm going to need a signature for a form as well on this. 1357.

0: Sterling, 467.
1: 467, go ahead.
0: Just confirming no driver's license information was found through Missouri.
1: Correct, nothing found through Missouri, just through Illinois.
0: 10-4.
1: 1403.

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1: 467, 10-8. Also, I just sent you an email. If you could take a look at that and please let me know.

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1: 196, what?
0: I believe it's MRE Union 2801. MRE Union 2801, Iowa.
1: .196, that comes back to a Black 2024 Yamaha. Black 24 Yamaha to Joseph Urizar Lopez of Harlan. Expiration 227-1074.
0: Tank 4. I'll be out. About the 30, he's gone.
1: Tank 4, 1423.

0: Stormlight 467. I'll be out with a transient walking eastbound at the 10 mile marker on 80.
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1: Go ahead.
0: Last name is Avery, that's A. Adam, B. Victor, E. Edward, R. Robert, Y. Young. First name is Ryan. So Robert, Y. Young, A. Adam, and Nora. Middle initial is J. John. Date of birth is 1977-0-7103,
2: Illinois.
1: 10-4.
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0: 0-3-26, male.
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0: 467 from like 1061, 1099 out of state.
1: Go on.
0: 467, 27 on Ryan Avery. First 99 is out of Georgia with no extradition. Does show caution, violent tendencies. First warrant out of Georgia, no extradition. In-state pickup only for failure to appear on interference, disorderly conduct, combative with officers, violent male. Second 27 through Vermont is showing no extradition for warrant is for disorderly conduct, failure to appear. He's got multiple ID only through multiple states.
1: 10-4, he'll be walking eastbound here. Give him water.
0: 10-4, 431.

0: Storm Lake 467. He's been advised to stay away from the white line. He is 1096. He will be walking. He'll be 1024 tonight.
1: 1024, 1434.

0: Yeah,
1: go ahead.
0: Yeah, with a 1046 camper and pickup, it's going to be at 68.5 westbound.
1: Tempor, 1437.
0: 28 on the camper is King William 0943, KW 0943, I'll keep that back.
1: Tempor, 1438.
2: DNR officer that was calling Stone Lake State, could you 10-9 your information?

0: They're requesting law enforcement. All they could say was the kids are going crazy and they hung up on me. It's not like it was the receptionist that called.
1: Do you have the phone number it came from?
0: It'd be 712-328-5144. Again, 328-5144.
1: Okay, 1444.
0: Pott County from Des Moines State, call 41.
1: Okay.
0: Just for your 43, I tried getting more information from the caller and she was not willing to provide anything else, hung up.
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1: Thank you.
2: All officers from Wayne State, I-35 southbound, mile marker 34, I-35 southbound, mile marker 34, report of an unsafe driver swerving back and forth, crossing the center line along with the shoulder line, driving in two lanes, varying speeds, gray truck with a hatchback, possibly has temporary plates, if located, make your own case, Wayne State clear, 1445.

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1: 207, 1041, 1456.
0: Stormwind 2301.
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0: 219-1041, 1458.

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1: that expired 11 of 25 on a light green 2011 Toyota Sienna, 1074.
0: Ten four,
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0: 10-4, thank you.
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0: 10, very nice traffic.
1: 9, go ahead.
2: 67 eastbound. It's going to be with Maryland, Zebra George, David 1446, repeating ZGD 1446, Maryland.
1: 10-4, 15-27.

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All cars from the 1980 head westbound in the black Dodge pickup, the rest of the Young Tom Sam 134. Speeding up, slowing down, not letting people get over or pass. Again, 19 I-80 westbound in the broadcast. Case, Scott County clear, 1528.

0: 2023,
1: San Francisco, Robert, Russia, please.
0: 2023,
1: good. Russia, the last name, first one will be Robert A. Adam Y. Young, and Mary Union, and Nora D. David Ocean. Second one, people A. Adam, B-Boy, Ellington Ocean, first name. And Mary Ida, George Union, E. Edward Ellington, date of birth 02-06-1988. Reading 02-06-1988. That one, Russia, please.
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0: This is information. I'm looking for a red sedan that turned off on a gravel road on me. No 1080, but it looked like it entered the ditch and got back on the road.
1: 10-4-1538.
0: Star 183, yeah, for now. It's possible it went into Missouri.
1: 10-4-1539.

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0: 5123, go ahead.
1: I was UTL relocating that vehicle. I believe it's going to be a red BMW with a black grill cover. There was no damage when it entered the ditch there.
0: 10-4, 1552.

0: Scott County, go ahead. First one, please.
1: Can you have someone check the 12.5 I-80 eastbound? There's a male walking with a backpack. No further description. Caller just wants them checked on. Again, 12.5 I-80 eastbound.
0: Pat County, I had a trooper check on him earlier, and he is wanted out of state, but no extradition, and he was just walking and advised to stay off of the interstate.
1: 10-4, thanks. 1558.
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0: 323, go ahead.
1: Eastbound on Highway 44 near Redwood Ave through Iowa, M. Mary C. Charles, W. Williams 251, M. Mary C. Charles, W. Williams 251.
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0: 39 Cass County, Tillery, very possibly.
1: Good.
0: 413 Monroe in Cumberland, possibly 1016 verbal. I am not getting anyone to speak to me, but I can hear two individuals arguing on the other side of the phone, screaming at each other.
1: Who's that?
0: 1628. Sounds like a female and a male subject. Female subject's asking the male to go downstairs. The male is antagonizing her.

0: Mine's directing the route.
1: Confirm, male just threatened the male. 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

0: 3 and 9, Cass County, female subjects have separated at this time. 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Other individual will be inside.
1: All right, sir. Sure.
0: 16 to 8, yes.

0: 80 westbound, 77 mile marker on a Michigan plate. 2, Paul Y Young, 9-6. 2, Paul Young, 9-6, Michigan.
1: 10-4.

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0: 10-4, 16-40.

0: Stormlight 323 traffic.
1: 323, go ahead.
0: Eastbound, Highway 44, next to Orange Ave, through Iowa, Q Queen, K King, and Nora, 015, Q Queen, K King, and Nora, 015.
1: 10-4-16-45.

Central Officer Special Attention, IED eastbound from the 69. IED eastbound from the 69, taking a report of a silver Mercedes and a blue smaller sedan, no maker model, excessively speeding, seem to be racing each other. Again, IED eastbound from the 69, make your own case, cross nuclear 1651.

Attention officer, special attention, I-80 westbound from the 60. I-80 westbound from the 60, taking a report of a gray sedan speeding and unable to maintain lanes. Iowa plate, unknown valence. Again, I-80 westbound from the 60, make your own case, California 1651.

0: 19 traffic.
1: 219, go ahead.
0: 80 eastbound, 79 mile marker, Illinois plate, Frank Nora, 36903. Frank Nora, 36903, Illinois.
1: 10-4, 1654.

0: from three. What's your status? I'm trying to hear you.
1: Need to come up?
0: No, I was just checking to see what we're wanting to do.
1: 4-7-1.

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0: We're both going to be clear from here. Fighters are separate. They're going to be 10-2 for the enable line around there for a little bit.
1: 10-4, 17-12.

0: Just took a 911 call on I-80 westbound, just before the 15-mile marker in the left lane. There is a dolly laying in the roadway, and that's a dolly, as in to move furniture, not a small doll.
1: So I'm changing, Charlie.
2: 219, go ahead.

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0: 219-27 on loop code of West Des Moines, showing temporary restrictive license class C. Temporary restrictive license class C Charles, expiration 10 of 34. Restrictions S. Sam, J. John, I. Ida, J. John, H. Henry. Ignition interlock device is required and in effect. SR-22 is on file. Work permit through 211 of 27, 1074.
1: 10-4. What's his status? If he's not in compliance with that admission interlock, suspended, revoked?
0: I believe it would be revoked because he's got 3 OWI test failures on his record.
1: 10-4, thank you.
0: 1738.

0: 233,
1: click. No, I've already been moved to the left shoulder. Uh-uh, rotary screws, I need to work.
0: 10-4, 17-28.

0: Janae, can you go?
1: 5 eastbound, 78 mile marker. Illinois V Victor 399466. Victor 399466.
0: Illinois. 10 West, 17 to 5.

0: 3, Hans County.
1: Go ahead.
0: 3, this is Jasper, you're 43, 60 I-80 eastbound off ramp, it's going to be at 1046, red 1997, red Ford F-250. They blew a tire and they're hopefully going to get it moved by Monday. I already put it on lock.
1: 4.
0: 1737.

0: 323 Sternlight.
1: Go ahead.
0: Just took a call of a concerned motorist. There is a passenger car with a blown tire in the median. I-29 southbound 103 mile marker. You didn't see that anyone was near the car. Hazard lights are on.
1: 133 information.
0: 133, go ahead.
1: 1046 marker to the east of exit 60, the gray Honda.
0: And 4. 1751.

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1: 219, go ahead.
0: 76 westbound off ramp, Iowa plate, call X-ray Zebra, 690.
1: 10-4, 1752.

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Repeat, this is only a test. 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

0: to the test of the Cass County Fire Safety System. This is only a test. Cass County Clear 1800. This is a test of the Cass County Fire Safety System. Repeat, this is only a test. Cass County Clear 1800.
1: This is a test for the Cass County Fire Paging System. Repeat, this is only a test. KNGP 573-1801.

0: Roger, the cast of the cast 2530, just 2250 on your cast, cast to the clear, 1800. The cast 2550 system repeat, this is only a test. KNGC 573-1801.
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1: 139, go ahead.
0: Just double checking. You advise that 1046 is supposed to be near the 103 mile marker.
1: Ten four, 103
0: southbound. Yeah, 10-4. Made it north of the 106, man. See, I ain't gonna show us UTL.
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1: Go ahead.
2: 77 eastbound, highway plate, Mary King Henry, 081, MKH, 081. I did check at 27 as well. Also, my name, Dave Wilson, ready?
1: Go ahead.
0: The last is Ward. First is Sydney. Sam Young, David, Nora, Edward Young, Mills A. Adam. Date of birth June 5, 2008.
1: 10-4.

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0: 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Expiration 6 of 34. Restrictions, B-Boy, 1074. Vehicle is also valid, 1074. 1805.

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1: 10-18, go ahead.
0: Eastbound, 83 mile marker, Boy King Edward, 272, Sir Nebraska.
1: 10-42, 10-10.

0: 219, go ahead.
1: Well, this is Paul, Henry, Ida, Paul, Sam. First is Sherry, Sam, Henry, Edward, Robert, Ida. Denver is December 16, 1969.
0: 10-4.

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1: Go ahead. 219-27
2: on eastbound towards Atlantic.
1: Okay, 10-4, out of the way.
2: 18-13. 10-4, possible plate was PQP, Paul Queen, Paul 592, however, that's not coming back to a regular.
3: 7233-1028,
4: Cass 39, I was direct, I'm just... Oh, no way.
2: 10-4-9, thank you, 18-13. 10-4. 18-13.
1: 3
2: Cass County.
1: Good.
2: Disregard. 4 Cass County.
1: Go ahead.
2: What's your 20?
1: Atlantic.
2: 10-4, I'm taking a report of a red Buick SUV approximately 582nd and White Pole going east towards Atlantic. Excessive speeds, passing in a no-passing zone. When my caller went to pass them, they pulled over, turned their flashers on, and just kind of acting weird. Again, approximately 582nd and White.
0: 233, Storm Lake. 233, and I did not get a return through Nebraska or Iowa. 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
2: 9-4, just for your 20, my ARP.
0: 18-15.
2: White Pole and Lansing, the red SUV is behind him. He said he can see the headlights at least.
1: Somewhere. I'm just getting ready to turn here at Boulders on the Highway 6.
2: 10-4, 18-15. Just past Lansing,

0: Florida's coming back on a red 2019 Buick Encore. Andrew Samo of Atlantic.
1: Tower, I guess I'm at it. It's right at the edge of town now. Headed at 54.
0: 10-4.

0: Is that them falling over 9? Can you tell?
1: Yeah, it appears to be. They got their hazards on.
0: So, I'll see if they need help.

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1: Four go ahead.
0: Last name, S-A-M-A, Adam, Mary, O, Ocean, S-A-M-O. First name, Lincoln, A, Adam, S-A-M-A, Adam, or Robert, E, Union, S-A-M, L-A-S-A-R-U-S. 1995-1202, 1995-1202. Showing Hawaii ID card. Check out.
1: Is that on the mail as well?
0: Yes, ma'am. I apologize.
1: No worries, sir. Bye.

0: four contestants.
1: Good.
0: For Hawaii, 27 is showing no status or status active suspension withdrawal. He does have an Iowa admin record only.

0: on the Iowa admin record, it's just citations. There's no suspension or revocation on that admin part.
1: Negative. There's no information at all. No active status. No citations. No nothing. No expiration. Just name and address.
0: Simple. Thank you.
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0: 21 half county.
1: Good.
0: Can you possibly also get me a 28 when you get there?
1: 10-4, do you know what kind of car I'm looking for?
0: 10-4, sorry. It's going to be a 2003 white Lexus.
1: 10-4, I'm 10-5-3, just waiting on the light.
0: 1841?
2: 21 from 28, another unit.
1: I'm not sure yet if we're going to have to, just the 1046. We might have to push it, depending on where it's at.
0: And 21, I wasn't sure if I said, but he drew.
1: Denver, I found it. I'll get you 28.
0: Denver?

0: 21. I got a 28.
1: 21, go ahead.
0: Ocean Nora Charles 776. Go NC 776. And if you got him, we're going to have to at least push it back into the parking spot here.
1: It's 10-4. I do not have him on the phone. I can call him and have him go back to me.
0: 10-4. Have you given him a jingle, see if he's still here? And if not, he come back with the keys and we can get him out of the way.
1: 10-4. I will give him a call. Stand by.

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0: With the assistance of one of our lovely reserves, we got pushed in the stall. 10-4, 14-8.
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0: 20 and 21, Cass County, 1033. 1125 East 4th Street. 1125 East 4th Street. I have a 1016 physical between two brothers. It is broke up at this time. One of the brothers is inside, still running his mouth. RP states, I have the other brother outside, but it was physical.
1: Denver. 21 direct. 1125 East 4th Street, correct?
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